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1: 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Hope you're enjoying your Wednesday, a.k.a. Hump Day, coming up. Our brother just got off tour with MGK. He's got his new song with MGK going crazy, whole album going crazy. Oh, of course, we got to be joined by our Taylor Gang brethren, Wiz Khalifa.
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0: 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Mi amor, holla, sit down, holla, holla, holla, holla. 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
2: What it do, Bill?
1: Hey, man, want to give a shout-out to homie Wiz Khalifa. Recently, he came out as someone who has an interesting theory about the Earth being flat.
2: Oh, Lord.
1: Now, this is what he said about it.
3: Do you truly think that we live on a flat plane? Is that... I'm just trying to flesh out your idea a little more.
4: I just believe more what I see than what I...
3: What you're told.
4: What I'm told. Especially the older that I get. And the whole concept of space is way too big for my imagination anyway. It's too big for a lot of our imaginations. We would love to believe that we could think we know what the shape of the world is, but the reality behind that is, like, it's impossible. So you choose what you want to believe, even if they're facts supported by, you know, scientists or whatever. You believe that. You know what I'm saying? It's a belief. It's not...
3: They haven't... It's like most of these people haven't been in space.
4: Yeah, it's so just, like, a belief. You just choose what to believe.
3: Right, right, right.
4: Yeah, that's all.
3: You've done Stagecoach, popped up on Jelly Roll's album. It feels like a lot of rappers are doing the country thing right now. Would you ever do a country album?
4: I tried. I recorded, like, a little country pack.
3: Yeah.
4: And I listened to it, and I just didn't. I didn't think it sounded right.
3: Thank you for not putting it out. I thought for sure you were cooking something.
4: Thank you for not putting it out.
3: No, for sure.
4: Yeah, nah, it wasn't it. It's not what people want from me.
3: Yeah, I feel like that's real. You got to kind of know what your fans want from you.
2: Facts.
3: I don't know if we want a Wiz Khalifa country out.
2: I wouldn't mind. I would listen a little bit.
3: Shout out to Wiz, though, man. The MGK album is out, and it is fire. Looking forward to Wiz, because he just announced he signed back with Atlantic Records, too. No more independent Wiz. So coming up, we got that Daily Hate. Keep it locked.

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13: Madison weather. Close level off around 57 with fog and spots tonight under mainly clear skies. East winds around 5 miles per hour. Daytime highs approaching 81. Tomorrow, mainly clear skies with fog and spots early. I'm weatherology meteorologist Jennifer Wojcicki. Currently, it's 73 degrees.
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1: 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The Daily Hate is coming up, y'all. It's that time of the show where you call us, tell us what's got you pissed off, annoyed, all that. We call it the Daily Hate. You can leave us your voicemails right now. 877-817-2888. That is the number. 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

0: Yeah, that's Jesse. I'd be throwing some hate on these people, pulling up the red lights, and they can't get off damn phone. Bro, I kid you not, I see so much of it being a door dasher, it drives me bananas. Makes me want to get out of the car and beat the brakes off of somebody. That's all. Have a good day.
1: Oh, yeah, man. Everybody be on the phone at the red light. I'm one of those people, though, for the record.
2: You got to be. Sometimes you got to check what's going on.
1: Anyway, 877-817-2888. If you got something you want to hate on, too, leave us a voicemail. Coming up, Kanye West has our producer mad. We're going to tell you why up next.

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0: 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It's the Bootleg Kev Show. Ye just announced Kanye is going to be doing 2 shows in Russia, stadium shows.
1: That man doing shows everywhere but here. I want a full tour in America.
0: He just did Tampa?
1: No, I said a full tour, not a show.
0: This is fair. Shout out to Ye, though. I'm going to tell you this. The concert at SoFi, one of the best shows I've ever been to in my entire life. Stay by your radio. We got the No Cap News coming up.

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1: It's the Bootleg Cap Show holding it down, the No Cap News Report. That is minutes away. James finds the craziest stories in the world, and we break them down. What you got?
2: We
1: got
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1: We're going to talk about that up next. 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
0: Time for the No Cap News. What up, James?
5: I don't know if to decide if this man's responsible or just dumb. He was on probation and he had to go to one of his appointments to meet his probation officer. And he got there by driving a stolen vehicle. The problem with this is the reason why he has a probation officer is because he has multiple car thefts.
0: I mean, listen, I want to say he was being responsible by getting to his
5: appointment.
0: His appointment. But
5: yeah.
0: What are we doing here?
5: Yeah. Hey, he said show up. Make it happen. You can't be mad at him.
0: God.
5: He did what he had to do to get to his damn appointment.
0: You're pulling up to meet with your probation officer because you got charged with car theft in a stolen car.
5: Yeah, hey, it sounds dumb, but at least he's responsible in making things happen.
0: That's like pulling up to take your pee test if you're on probation high or with a beer in your hand.
5: Yeah, you're supposed to get your nephew or niece to pee for you.
0: I used to do that all the time. I can't tell you the amount of times I peed in bottles for my cousin Sheldon.
5: Look, I'm not going to snitch on who I used to do it for.
0: Anyway, he's in prison for a very long time. He might be listening to this right now. Anyway, stay by your radio. Coming up, let's talk about it, man. What's something you think is overrated that everybody else loves? I'm going to tell you a take I shared here in the studio that's got everybody mad. It's the Bootleg Kev Show.

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13: Madison Weather.
14: Lows of a low of around 57 and foggy tonight under mainly clear skies. Southeast winds around 5 miles per hour. Highs level off around 80. Tomorrow, bright sunshine develops with fog in spots early. I'm weatherology meteorologist Jennifer Wojcicki. Right now, 66.
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1: It's the Bootleg Kev Show, man. All right, so I just shared with the room that I think Lil Wayne, Weezy F Baby, is overrated.
2: Blasphemy.
1: Now, listen, that's not to say that I don't love Lil Wayne. I think Lil Wayne's incredible. I love a lot of his music. I also think he's overrated.
2: This is an oxymoron. You can't say that. Either you love him and he's
1: not true. Two things to be true at the same time. I can think somebody or something is overrated while also appreciating
2: the music. Lil Wayne is not overrated. Stranger Things is overrated.
1: Stranger Things, very overrated TV very series. So. All right, what about y'all, man? 877-817-2888. What is overrated in your opinion that everybody else loves? It's the Bootleg Kev Show.
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1: Time to make sure we get your take. 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

0: 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All right, 877-817-2888. We're talking about it. Something you think is overrated, but everyone else seems to love. Like you're Taylor Swift, who's garbage.
1: First of all, we don't listen to music, don't mean she's not overrated.
0: Gwen is on the phone. Gwen, what do you think is overrated?
2: You know, I'm going to get a lot of hate for this. It's Beyonce. Sorry.
0: You coming in hot.
2: She ain't all of that. And I know they're coming after me. I know the Beehive is going to come after me, but she really is not all of that. She is overrated.
0: I tell you what I always say, Rihanna makes better music.
1: I was about to say, you better not say nothing bad about Rihanna.
0: No, Rihanna makes better joints than Beyonce.
1: I think Rihanna's better.
0: No, she's not better at singing. She's better at making music.
1: Overall, I like Rihanna more. I think
0: she can't dance like Beyonce. But listen, calling Beyonce overrated is blasphemous. My name is Bootleg Kev. I have no part of this.
1: There you go. You don't want that Beehive smoke, huh?
0: I worship the ground Beyonce walks on.
1: There you go.
0: And I want no smoke.
1: Hey, you trashed on Taylor Swift and praise
0: Taylor
1: Beyonce.
0: Swift, I'm not worried.
1: There you go.
0: About
1: I like what you're doing today.
0: I ain't worried about the Swifties. They're just, I don't know.
1: There's a bunch of Karens.
0: Yeah. Anyway, listen, 877-817-2888. What about you, bro? What is something you think is overrated?
2: You know what's overrated? AI hate.
1: Oh, hold on.
2: You know what I'm saying?
0: So you think people hating on AI is overrated?
2: Yeah, honestly, when you use the technology, everybody's trying to act cute saying like, oh, don't use AI. Oh, look at these AI flyers. Man, when did everyone start liking flyers?
0: Well, yeah, I tell you what, them AI slop flyers are garbage. And I tell you this, if I see a flyer and it looks like it was made on ChatGPT, I ain't supporting your goddamn business. I don't care what you're selling. I don't care who's going to be there. I don't care if it's Beyonce now.
1: Let's be honest. You wasn't going to support either way.
0: Ain't no all that AI slop.
1: There you go.
0: Yeah. Get this AI defender off the phone. I hope the data centers and all the increased power and water usage is worth it.
1: Oh, you went off. I see you got triggered.
0: Anyway, man, what do y'all think of something that's overrated that everybody seems to love? 877-817-2888. That is the number coming up next. 1 in 3 married Americans are not participating in activities that I think everybody should be participating in if you're married.
1: Oh, all right? Lord.
0: We're breaking it down up next.

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1: What it do, bro?
0: All right, 1 in 3 married Americans are not actively having sex with each other.
1: Hey, I'm glad I'm not in this group.
0: Are you surprised by that number, though? 32.5%.
1: As much as I hear men complaining about their sex life that are married, I'm not surprised.
0: Yeah, I do say this, man. I feel like the married life, definitely the sex drive goes down. Hey, you're married.
1: Oh, we be getting to popping at the house.
0: There you go.
1: Shout out to James. We call it Cutwater Central. Get down.
0: There it is. 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Coming up next, we got the People's Mix on the way.

0: Jefferson Jr.
1: What it do, boo?
0: Man, Blueface and Krishan Rock cannot stay out of the headlines.
1: So can't.
0: Too long, man. The latest on what's going on with Blueface and Krishan. Plus, we're going to throw it back a little bit with the time they came on the show together.
1: Oh, Lord.
0: To explain why they just can't let go of each other.

0: party was such a bang. All of my ops, they diss. Please don't put me to the test. They trying to get back on the net. I'm trying to get back in the flesh. Yeah.
1: 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Yeah.

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2: What it do, bro?
1: Krishan Rock and Blueface wrapped up in more drama. Nevaeh, Blueface's new baby mama, this past weekend was having a baby shower.
2: Sure was.
1: It ended up in a lot of drama. Krishan Rock pulls up. They end up all going out afterwards. She ends up fighting some chick. There was some sort of shooting that happened.
2: The female Kimbo Slice.
1: I had to speak with them. This was a few years ago. I got a little insight because they would always be going viral for having public fights with each other.
2: All the time. They was fighting each other's parents.
1: And now we got a whole other public situation that's gone viral for the wrong reasons. Blueface and Krishan Rock do their best to give us some insight about the virality of their toxicity, if you will.
3: We go viral for the weirdest. She's the woman. I'ma look bad regardless. Mm-hmm. She can slap the fuck out of me right now. I'ma look bad, right? You gonna laugh at me? If I hit her back, you gonna not laugh at me and like be weird. Right.
1: From the outside looking in, it feels like an unhealthy relationship, a toxic relationship, right? All it takes is the wrong person to see something. Somebody ends up in jail.
4: We haven't fought in a minute. We don't do that.
3: Just work on not doing it.
1: Right.
3: I mean, if we're going to keep doing it, you know, everything is business salvageable, you know what I'm saying?
1: Right.
3: Like, just like we do the business, we got to get along.
1: I mean, I'm going to be honest. I don't know because I feel bad for the new baby mama, Nevaeh.
2: Oh, yeah. She be going through it.
1: She going through it, man. They turned her whole baby shower into a spectacle. But I just feel like business is good when Krishan Rock and Blueface are around each other.
2: Oh, yeah, there's a lot of money being made at that time.
1: We don't know the legality of what happened with this shooting or what could be going on. Because it feels like Krishan Rock finna catch some charges.
2: That's what
1: sure,
2: it sounds like.
1: If it hasn't already happened. But listen, stay by your radio. We're jumping into People's Mix up next, man. It's the Bootleg Kev Show.

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17: Madison weather.
18: Lows dip down to about 57. With fog and spots tonight, under clear skies, southeasterly winds around 5 miles per hour. Ample sunshine expected with fog and spots early tomorrow. Daytime highs approaching 80. I'm weatherology meteorologist Jennifer Wojcicki. Currently 69.
19: Come right back, okay? I tell her bring it back like I got all the hits. 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

0: 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We in the People's Mix right now. Get at us, 877-817-2888. That is the number, man. Shout out your requests, whatever you need. We would love to hear from you. That's James Andre Jefferson Jr.
1: What a deal, bro?
0: Hanging out. Hey, you know, last hour we talked about things that were overrated, James.
1: Well, you got something else for
0: somebody
1: me?
0: Somebody sent a DM in saying Chick-fil-A is overrated.
1: Right, and now it is.
0: Nah, Chick-fil-A is gas.
1: Nah, they changed ever since they switched that chicken up.
0: Anyway, man, we are taking your voicemails. Tell us what you think is overrated, 877-817-2888. Let's get into some new music right now. Future, it's California Girls. It's on the Bootleg Kev Show. Yeah.

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1: What it do, bro?
0: Inside the People's Mix. Pick up that phone, 877-817-2888. Coming up, a very disgusting fact about how disgusting we are as men.
1: Hold on, me too?
0: I mean, 1 in 5 of us are just scoundrels.
1: Oh, Lord.
0: We're going to tell you why up next. First things first, let's get into this one. Mac Miller, that Cinderella with Ty Dolla $ign on the Bootleg Kev Show.

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1: What it do, boo?
0: 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Apparently, a new study shows that 1 in 5 men wear a single pair of underwear for a week straight.
1: They need to go to jail immediately.
0: They definitely need to go to jail, and this they need disgusting. To be identified.
1: 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And we need a list for stank-ass people.
0: For sure. 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Coming up next, we got the No Cap News. 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
1: Yo, it's the Bootleg Cap Show, the No Cap News Report. Coming up, James finds the craziest stories in the world. We break them down. James, what you got?
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5: 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Damn. Every time I look at you, I swear to God, you got that feet, you got body, you got the long arms, fingers, flat feet, big.

0: It was my fault, not yours, not his. It was my fault. I'm sorry. You know? It was my fault, not him, because he always wanted to be there for you. And I'm sorry I was young, but he's always wanted to be a father to you. So I've done, and I take ownership of that, of my choices and decisions. And I'm sorry for that. He's a good guy. So don't hold that against him, because it was my fault. Just, you know, forgive me.
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6: Time for the No Cap News, James. What's going
7: on? This
6: down?
7: Is pretty crazy. It's been revealed that the Pentagon spent $22 million studying werewolves on a Utah ranch. They say this is because of national security concerns.
6: Damn. $22 million study. So they think werewolves are real? Is that what they're trying to say?
7: That's what they're trying to say. I guess some ranch in Utah got a bunch of werewolves running around while they're studying.
6: Oh, no.
7: Oh, hold on, Sam. What was that?
6: I've been telling everybody werewolves are real out here, all right?
7: Hold on.
6: So are vampires.
7: Look, okay, I'm not with you on the vampires, but isn't, like, real talk, isn't werewolves a real thing?
6: No, they're not real. Of course they're not real.
7: What are, wolves are fake?
6: No, werewolves are fake.
7: I'm so confused right now.
6: Yeah. Nobody know a damn werewolves running around here, people who turn in from human to werewolf. What the hell is wrong with you?
7: No, okay, I guess I sound stupid.
6: Stay by your radio. Coming up, we got the Daily Hate. Keep it locked.

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11: Madison weather.
12: Low sit down to about 57. With fog and spots tonight under clear skies, southeasterly winds around 5 miles per hour. Ample sunshine expected with fog and spots early tomorrow. Daytime highs approaching 80. I'm weatherology meteorologist Jennifer Vujitsky. Right now, it's 66 degrees.
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1: What it do, bro?
0: The Daily Hate, minutes away on your Wednesday. Y'all, if you got something you want to hate on, leave us a voicemail. 877-817-2888. Please get at us. Anything you're hating on?
1: I'm hating on Tide. They shrinking my clothes.
0: Tide?
1: Yeah, Tide. There's something going on with the washing machine to making my clothes smaller.
0: I think you need to learn how to do laundry.
1: No, I'm blaming Tide.
0: Yeah, well, it's because you probably over-dried your stuff. That's what happened.
1: No. Tide did it, and that's what I said.
0: Anyway, shout out to you, James, for not knowing how to do laundry in your 30s. Coming up next, we got your daily hate calls. Get at us.
2: Hold up.
3: Frank.
2: Headshot.
3: Frank.
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3: Frank.
2: Stand up.
3: Frank.
2: Pass out.
3: Frank.
2: Wake up.
3: Frank.
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1: Frank.
0: Stand up.
1: Frank.
0: Pass out.
1: Frank.
0: Wake up.
1: Frank.
0: Faded.
1: Frank.
0: Faded.

0: Subscribe to that Daily Hate. What are you hating on?
1: I'm just calling to hate on these prices on everything. 5-4 things is $60. Gas is $3.69 because they trying to f*** me. Stop it. Bring the cops down. Okay. Hey.
0: Oh, yeah. The prices are crazy. Appreciate you calling. What about you, man?
2: Let me tell you what I hate. I hate this motherfucking job. I hate waking up. Goddamn
0: work. Oh, she hates her job, man. Her job is hated on, all right? Look, if you got something you want to hate on, 2-877-817-2888. Leave us a voicemail. Coming up next, Kanye West just announced two new shows.
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0: 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We're going to break it down.

0: 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Ooh. Yeah.
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Rate this next jam. 1 through 5. 5 being the best. 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
1: 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The Daily Hate is coming up, y'all. It's that time of the show where you call us, tell us what's got you pissed off, annoyed, all that. We call it the Daily Hate. You can leave us your voicemails right now. 877-817-2888. That is the number. 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
2: Exactly. 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

0: Yeah, that's Jesse. I'd be throwing some hate on these people, pulling up the red lights, and they can't get off damn phone. Bro, I kid you not, I see so much of it being a DoorDasher, it drives me bananas. Makes me want to get out of the car and beat the brakes off of somebody. That's all. Have a good day.
1: Oh, yeah, man. 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I'm one of those people, though, for the record. So.
2: You got to be. Sometimes you got to check what's going on.
1: Anyway, 877-817-2888. If you got something you want to hate on, too, leave us a voicemail. Coming up, Kanye West has our producer mad. We're going to tell you why up next.

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14: Madison weather.
15: Lows dip down to about 57. With fog and spots tonight, under clear skies, southeasterly winds around 5 miles per hour. Ample sunshine expected with fog and spots early tomorrow. Daytime highs approaching 80. I'm weatherology meteorologist Jennifer Vujicic-Ski. Right now, it's 64 degrees.
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1: It's the Bootleg Kev Show, man. All right, so I just shared with the room that I think Lil Wayne, Weezy F Baby, is overrated.
2: Blasphemy.
1: Now, listen, that's not to say that I don't love Lil Wayne. I think Lil Wayne's incredible. I love a lot of his music. I also think he's overrated.
2: This is an oxymoron. You can't say that. Either you love him and he can
1: rap. Two things can be true at the same time. I can think somebody or something is overrated while also appreciating
2: the music. Lil Wayne is not overrated. Stranger Things is overrated.
1: Stranger Things, very overrated TV series. All right, what about y'all, man? 877-817-2888. What is overrated in your opinion that everybody else loves? It's the Bootleg Kev Show.

sure we get your take. Rate this next jam. 1 through 5. 5 being the best. M for more. L for less. You get a say in every song we play on Madtown's 93.1 Jams.

0: 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All right, 877-817-2888. We're talking about it. Something you think is overrated, but everyone else seems to love. Like you're Taylor Swift, who's garbage.
1: First of all, we don't listen to music, don't mean she's not overrated.
0: Gwen is on the phone. Gwen, what do you think is overrated?
2: You know, I'm going to get a lot of hate for this. It's Beyonce. Oh, I'm sorry.
0: You coming in hot.
2: She ain't all of that. And I know they coming after me. I know the Beehive is going to come after me, but she really is not all of that. She is overrated.
0: I tell you what I always say. Rihanna makes better music.
1: I was about to say, you better not say nothing bad about Rihanna.
0: No, Rihanna makes better joints than Beyonce.
1: I think Rihanna's better.
0: No, she's not better at singing. She's better at making music.
1: Overall, I like Rihanna more. I think she's
0: better.
1: She
0: can't dance like Beyonce. But listen, calling Beyonce overrated is blasphemous. My name is Bootleg Kev. I have no part of this.
1: There you go. You don't want that Beehive smoke, huh?
0: I worship the ground Beyonce walks on.
1: There you go.
0: And I want no smoke.
1: Hey, you trashed on Taylor Swift and praised
0: Taylor
1: Beyonce.
0: Swift, I'm not
1: there
0: worried
1: you go.
0: About
1: I like what you're doing today.
0: I ain't worried about the Swifties. They're just, I don't know.
1: There's a bunch of Karens.
0: Yeah. Anyway, listen, 877-817-2888. What about you, bro? What is something you think is overrated?
2: You know what's overrated? AI hate.
1: Oh, hold on.
2: You know what I'm saying?
0: So you think people hating on AI is overrated?
2: Yeah, honestly, when you use the technology, everybody's trying to act cute saying like, oh, they'll use AI. Oh, look at these AI flyers. Man, when did everyone start liking flyers?
0: Well, yeah, I tell you what, them AI slop flyers are garbage. And I tell you this, if I see a flyer and it looks like it was made on ChatGPT, I ain't supporting your goddamn business. I don't care what you're selling. I don't care who's going to be there. I don't care if it's Beyonce now.
1: Let's be honest. You wasn't going to support it either way.
0: Ain't no all that AI slop.
1: There you go.
0: Yeah. Get this AI defender off the phone. I hope the data centers and all the increased power and water usage is worth it.
1: Oh, you went off. I see you got triggered.
0: Anyway, man, what do y'all think of something that's overrated that everybody seems to love? 877-817-2888. That is the number coming up next. 1 in 3 married Americans are not participating in activities that I think everybody should be participating in if you're married.
1: Oh, right? Lord.
0: We're breaking it down up next.

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1: What a dobo.
0: Two new stadium shows announced by Ye. He's going to be performing in Russia.
1: Hey, damn. Hey, Soulja Boy, he ain't ever performed out there. Kanye the first one to do it.
0: Shout out to Ye, man. All right. And new news, I guess he was considering performing in Israel, but Shane Gillis, the comedian, told him he shouldn't.
1: Oh, damn. I wonder why he's not going out there to perform.
0: Hey, we're getting up out of here. Back at it tomorrow, same time, same place, y'all. It's the Bootleg Kev Show.

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13: weather. Lows level off around 57. Fog and spots overnight under clear skies. South winds around 5 miles per hour. Ample sunshine expected and foggy early Thursday. High temperatures reach up to 80. I'm weatherology meteorologist Jennifer Wojcicki. Currently 59.
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bet. 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
10: Madison weather.
11: Lows of a low of around 57. Fog and spots overnight under clear skies. South winds around 5 miles per hour. Ample sunshine expected and foggy early Thursday. High temperatures reach up to 80. I'm weatherology meteorologist Jennifer Wojcicki. Right now, 59.

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Rate this next jam. 1 through 5. 5 being the best. M for more. L for less. You get a say in every song we play on Madtown's 93.1 Jams.

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7: Madison weather.
8: Lows level off around 57. Fog and spots overnight under clear skies. South winds around 5 miles per hour. Ample sunshine expected and foggy early Thursday. High temperatures reach up to 80. I'm weatherology meteorologist Jennifer Wojcicki. Right now, it's 57 degrees.

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Rate this next jam. 1 through 5. 5 being the best. M for more. 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

0: 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And this time, ask me to dig deep, I'll gladly explain it. Yeah. 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

0: 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Ooh. Yeah.
1: 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Rate this next jam. 1 through 5. 5 being the best. 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
7: Madison weather.
8: Low dip down to about 57. And foggy overnight under clear skies, southwesterly winds around 5 miles per hour. Daytime highs approaching 80. Thursday, ample sunshine developing with fog in spots early. I'm weatherology meteorologist Jennifer Wojcicki. Currently, it's 56 degrees.

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Rate this next jam. 1 through 5. 5 being the best. 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
6: Madison weather.
7: We'll sit down to about 57. Fog in spots overnight under clear skies. Northwesterly winds around 5 miles per hour. Clear skies develop with fog in spots early Thursday. Daytime highs approaching 80. I'm weatherology meteorologist Jennifer Wojcicki. Right now, 55.

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Rate this next jam. 1 through 5. 5 being the best. M for more. 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
6: Madison weather.
7: Clear skies develop with fog in spots early today, with daytime highs approaching 80. Winds out of the south around 5 miles per hour. Lows level off around 61. Tonight, partly cloudy skies. I'm weatherology meteorologist Jennifer Wojcicki. Currently 55.
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13: Madison weather.
14: Becoming mainly sunny with fog in spots early today, with daytime highs approaching 80. Southerly winds around 5 miles per hour. Partly cloudy skies, tonight lows level off around 61. I'm weatherology meteorologist Jennifer Wojcicki. Currently, it's 54 degrees.
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12: Good morning, I'm Jennifer Stevens with a look at what's going on for your Thursday. It's August 20th today. Madison City Council is holding a public discussion Monday, focusing on the city's response to the encampment that formed after the police shooting here in July. This is to give council members the chance to question the mayor, police chief, and other city staff involved. This is not intended for public comment, but the general public can watch on the city's media website, which is go.madison.com. Residents can email city reps with questions, but they stress again, this is not for discussion on police response. This is about the encampment, and this again Monday at 5 o'clock at go.madison.com. The Cap Times is reporting an update on the ongoing dredging project, cleaning sediment from the Ahara River. The fifth and final phase of this multi-million dollar project was dropped from the plan earlier this year after a new study by the city concluded that removing the sediment won't do enough to reduce flash flooding during storms. They're now moving forward toward new stormwater infrastructure instead. And from our Wisconsin birding community, a record breaker, as the State Journal reports, the largest annual conservation fundraiser ever. The Great Wisconsin Birdathon has birdwatchers logging bird sightings all over the state from mid-April through mid-June. Over 600 people participating, surpassing $130,000 in fundraising dollars, this event's highest number to date, with money raised going to create and restore crucial habitat, support research, and more.
13: Madison weather.
14: Becoming mainly sunny with fog in spots early today, with daytime highs approaching 80. Southerly winds around 5 miles per hour. Partly cloudy skies tonight, lows level off around 61. I'm weatherology meteorologist Jennifer Wojcicki. Currently, it's 54 degrees.
15: While the Packers are gearing up for their second preseason game on Friday in Denver, the starters are expected to play a little bit, including quarterback Jordan Love. His backup Tyrod Taylor will also see time then. The game will be turned over to Kyle McCord. He was solid in his debut for Green Bay, going 12 for 16, 102 yards. Coach Matt LaFleur was looking forward to how he follows that performance up. It'll be Packers and Broncos Friday night at Denver with kickoff coming at 8 o'clock. Turning to the Badgers, they head off from practice yesterday. That was after holding an open practice to the public on Tuesday night, which saw an up-and-down performance from the first-team offense. The defense did dominate early until quarterback Colton Joseph hit a couple big plays downfield. They'll be back on the field today as they prepare for their September 6th matchup against Notre Dame at Lambeau Field. The Milwaukee Brewers would fall to the Seattle Mariners last night, 7-5 in American Family Field. Starting pitcher Dustin May would take the loss. The Mariners would score 7 runs off him in the first two innings. The crew sits 78-49 on the year, 4.5 games above the Cubs for first place in the NL Central. We'll have their rubber match against the Mariners today. First pitch coming at 1:10. That's your morning sports wrap-up. I'm Ebo.
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16: Good morning. Fog in some areas for your Thursday drive-in. No problems on the interstates, but there are pockets of congestion already on the westbound Beltline. No issues on East Washer downtown, and other main routes are at the posted speeds. No crashes or delays. With your 93.1 Jams traffic.
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You get a say in every song we play on Mad Town's 93.1 Jams.

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10: Thursday morning, August 20th today, with a look at what's happening, I'm Jennifer Stevens. Mark your calendar for Monday at 5 if you want to find out more about the city's response to the memorial/protest encampment that formed downtown after the police shooting here in July. It's a Q&A style, a forum for city council members to question Mayor Rhodes Conway and Police Chief Patterson and staff about the city's response to the protest encampment. This is not about the police shooting in any way. The virtual gathering begins at 5 at go.com. news.madison.com, which is the city's media site. All are welcome. In business, Amazon dramatically expanding their Prime Air drone delivery service, expecting to soon reach nearly 500 U.S. cities by the end of this year. This latest expansion will give tens of millions more customers access to drone delivery, which is called Prime Air, operating now in about a dozen major cities, with service next set to launch in Chicago, Cleveland, Atlanta, and Syracuse metro areas. And here's a fun idea for the weekend ahead. 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
11: weather. Ample sunshine developing with fog in spots early today, with daytime highs approaching 80. Southerly winds around 5 miles per hour. Partly cloudy skies tonight, lows of a low around 61. I'm weatherology meteorologist Jennifer Wojcicki. Right now, 55.
12: While the Packers are gearing up for their second preseason game on Friday in Denver, the starters are expected to play a little bit, including quarterback Jordan Love. His backup Tyrod Taylor will also see time then. The game will be turned over to Kyle McCord. He was solid in his debut for Green Bay, going 12 for 16, 102 yards. Coach Matt LaFleur was looking forward to how he follows that performance up. It'll be Packers and Broncos Friday night at Denver, with kickoff coming at 8 o'clock. Turning to the Badgers, they head off from practice yesterday. That was after holding an open practice to the public on Tuesday night, which saw an up-and-down performance from the first-team offense. The defense did dominate early until quarterback Colton Joseph hit a couple big plays downfield. They'll be back on the field today as they prepare for their September 6th matchup against Notre Dame at Lambeau Field. The Milwaukee Brewers would fall to the Seattle Mariners last night, 7-5 in American Family Field. Starting pitcher Dustin May would take the loss. The Mariners would score 7 runs off him in the first two innings. The crew sits 78-49 on the year, 4.5 games above the Cubs for first place in the NL Central. We'll have their rubber match against the Mariners today. First pitch coming at 1:10. That's your morning sports wrap-up. I'm Ebo.
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13: Good morning. An earlier accident on the westbound Beltline at Stoughton Road has been moved to the right shoulder. Getting more crowded now, too, with pockets of congestion starting up. Brake lights on outbound John Nolan at Broome Street, inbound at North Shore Drive. No issues on East Washer downtown yet, and other main routes are at the posted speeds. No crashes or delays. With your 93.1 Jams traffic, I'm Stacy Kay.

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Rate this next jam. 1 through 5. 5 being the best. M for more. L for less. You get a say in every song we play on Madtown's 93.1 Jams.

Yeah. Always been a little mathematician. 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Remember when cops are rats talking out my boy, you ain't.

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16: Good morning. Here's what's going on today, August 20th. It's Thursday. I'm Jennifer Stevens. The Cap Times reporting this week on the ongoing dredging project, cleaning sediment from the Yahara River downtown. The fifth and final phase of this multi-million dollar project was dropped from the plan earlier this year after a new study by the watershed, by the city, concluded that removing the sediment alone would not do enough to reduce flash flooding during storms. So they're now moving more toward new stormwater infrastructure. The overall goal, the same, to improve water flow to minimize the frequency of flooding, with the final phase not likely to now begin before 2029 due to seasonal work stops for winter time. And with our first days of school coming up for Middleton Cross Plains area, they're looking for school bus drivers for the upcoming academic year. A rewarding part-time job, flexible schedule, weekends, holidays, summers off, above average pay for the Midwest. Paid training, no experience needed. I know, it sounds pretty darn good, doesn't it? Anyone interested in learning more, encouraged to please visit the Middleton Cross Plains Area School District's website. And for our weekend ahead, the annual Sun Prairie Sweet Corn Festival about to kick off at Angel Park, featuring 80 tons of homegrown Wisconsin sweet corn, live music, tons of food, carnival rides. It's all happening today through Sunday with the steamed sweet corn available Saturday and Sunday. But again, the festival set to kick off today.
17: Madison weather.
18: Mainly sunny skies today with highs around 80. Southerly winds around 5 miles per hour. Tonight, 61. Chance of thunderstorms tomorrow. Daytime highs approaching 79. Cloudy skies expected. I'm weatherology meteorologist Jennifer Wojcicki. Currently 59.
2: While the Packers are gearing up for their second preseason game on Friday in Denver, the starters are expected to play a little bit, including quarterback Jordan Love. His backup Tyrod Taylor will also see time then. The game will be turned over to Kyle McCord. He was solid in his debut for Green Bay, going 12 for 16, 102 yards. Coach Matt LaFleur was looking forward to how he follows that performance up. It'll be Packers and Broncos Friday night at Denver with kickoff coming at 8 o'clock. Turning to the Badgers, they head off from practice yesterday. That was after holding an open practice to the public on Tuesday night, which saw an up-and-down performance from the first-team offense. The defense did dominate early until quarterback Colton Joseph hit a couple big plays downfield. They'll be back on the field today as they prepare for their September 6th matchup against Notre Dame at Lambeau Field. The Milwaukee Brewers would fall to the Seattle Mariners last night 7-5 in American Family Field. Starting pitcher Dustin May would take the loss. The Mariners would score 7 runs off him in the first 2 innings. The crew sits 78-49 on the year, 4.5 games above the Cubs for first place in the NL Central. We'll have their rubber match against the Mariners today. First pitch coming at 1:10. That's your morning sports wrap-up. I'm Ebo.
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3: Good morning. An earlier accident on the westbound Beltline just after Stoughton Road has been blocking the flex lane, causing a delay back to the interstate. On and off congestion on the construction zone on John Nolan, plus traffic light and construction congestion downtown on East Wash Capitol Square and campus. With your 93.1 Jams traffic, I'm Stacy Kay.
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5: Good morning. An earlier accident on the westbound Beltline just after Stoughton Road has been blocking the flex lane, causing a delay back to the interstate, and that may still be an issue. John Nolan has been clear, but there have been occasional slowdowns in the construction zone. And just minor traffic lighting construction congestion downtown on East Wash, Capitol Square, and campus. With your 93.1 Jams traffic, I'm Stacey Kaye.

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12: Madison weather.
13: Mainly sunny skies today with highs around 80. Southerly winds around 5 miles per hour. Tonight, 61. Chance of thunderstorms tomorrow. Daytime highs approaching 79. Cloudy skies expected. I'm weatherology meteorologist Jennifer Wojcicki. Currently 68.
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12: Madison weather.
13: Mainly sunny skies today with highs around 80. Southerly winds around 5 miles per hour. Tonight, 61. Chance of thunderstorms tomorrow. Daytime highs approaching 79. Cloudy skies expected. I'm weatherology meteorologist Jennifer Wojcicki. Currently 72.
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11: Madison weather.
12: Mainly sunny skies today with highs around 80. Southerly winds around 5 miles per hour. Tonight, 61. Chance of thunderstorms tomorrow. Daytime highs approaching 79. Cloudy skies expected. I'm weatherology meteorologist Jennifer Wojcicki. Right now, it's 75 degrees.
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17: Madison Weather.
18: Highs level off around 80 this afternoon under mainly sunny skies, south winds around 5 miles per hour. Partly cloudy skies tonight, 61. Chance of thunderstorms tomorrow, high of 79. I'm weatherology meteorologist Jennifer Wojcicki. Right now, 74.
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2: Madison Weather. Highs
3: level off around 80 this afternoon under mainly sunny skies, south winds around 5 miles per hour. Partly cloudy skies tonight, 61. Chance of thunderstorms tomorrow, high of 79. I'm weatherology meteorologist Jennifer Wojcicki. Currently, it's 77 degrees.

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11: Madison Will.
12: Blend of clouds and sun this afternoon with daytime highs approaching 80. Southerly winds around 5 miles per hour. Lows level off around 62. Tonight, partly cloudy skies. I'm weatherology meteorologist Jennifer Wojcicki. Currently, it's 79 degrees.

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Break this next jam. 1 through 5. 5 being the best. M for more. 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You get a say in every song we play on Mad Town's 93.1 Jams.

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Parents, if back to school snuck up on you this year, don't stress. 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The event runs Sunday from 10 a.m. until 4 p.m., and it includes free haircuts, immunizations, school supplies, community resources, and organizations from across Dane County coming together to help families get ready for a new school year. 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
2: Madison weather. A blend of clouds and sun this afternoon with daytime highs approaching 80. Southerly winds around 5 miles per hour. Lows level off around 62. Tonight, partly cloudy skies. I'm weatherology meteorologist Jennifer Wojcicki. Currently, it's 79 degrees.
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3: 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No, I didn't. 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By the end, you're explaining your issues for a third time to someone who sounds like they're Googling how to do their job. Or even worse, you get that overly cheerful rep who's way too peppy for 9 a.m. Hi, this is Rebecca. 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Let's not forget the whole music. It's always some teeny version of Easy Listening that sounds like it was recorded underwater in the 80s. Now, why do they always say, your call is very important to us? If that's true, why am I waiting longer than the last season of Stranger Things? To sum it all up, customer service calls for the modern day equivalent of a quest. You lose time, energy, and a little bit of your sanity. 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

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Attention Friends with Benefits members, here's your shot to see the Suicide Boys live. The Suicide Boys hit the stage with Destroy Lonely, Shakewell, Drain, Black Cray, and Slim Gucci is going down Friday, September 18th at the American Family Insurance Amphitheater in Milwaukee. 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Log

Madtown's number one for hits and hip-hop, 93.1 Jams, Fusion in the Afternoons. This week's pet of the week is Chance from Albert's Dog Lounge. This sweet beagle is a Rigland Farm survivor who's ready to leave his past behind and finally discover what the good life is all about. These days, Chance has learned that soft beds, loving people, and a pocket full of treats can make up for a lot of lost time. Chance has earned a reputation as a professional sock thief, so don't leave your favorite pair laying around. Behind that playful personality is a dog who's simply looking for a patient, loving family, willing to give him the fresh start he deserves. Chance is fully vetted and currently being fostered in Stoughton while he waits for his forever home. And Chance isn't the only beagle looking for a family. There's also Benito, Boone, and Birdie available through Albert's Dog Lounge, and they're hoping to find homes of their own. If you've been thinking about adding a loyal, lovable companion to your family, this might be the perfect time to meet one of these amazing beagles. Learn more about this week's Pet of the Week at madtownjams.com. Come pick up Chance and take him home.

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93.1 Jams, Fusion in the Afternoons. Wu-Tang Clan has never followed the rules, and now one of the most unbelievable chapters in the group's history is getting the Netflix treatment. The Disciple, a Wu-Tang fable, premieres October 16th and tells the story behind Once Upon a Time in the Shaolin, the legendary Wu-Tang album that exists as a single physical copy. The project was created over 6 years by producer Silver Rings and the Wu-Tang Clan before being auctioned off in 2015 for an incredible $2 million, making it the most expensive album ever sold. Then things got weird. Martin Shkreli, better known as Pharma Bro, bought the album before federal authorities seized after his securities fraud conviction. The album was later sold again and eventually landed in the hands of a crypto collective that reportedly paid $4 million for it. Only Wu-Tang could create an album so mysterious that the album itself became more famous than the music. Fusion in the Afternoon and Jams.

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6: Starting off with no issues on the interstates, but there has been congestion on the westbound Beltline between Todd Drive and Park Street. Eastbound slow between the bridge and John Nolan and slow at Gammon. Brake lights in the construction zone on John Nolan. 151 south at the interstate and southbound Midvale Boulevard at Mineral Point Road. Some disabled vehicles on the shoulders, but no crashes or delays. Just traffic light and construction congestion downtown on Eastwash Capitol Square and campus. With your 93.1 Jams traffic, I'm Stacy Kay.
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Chi-Town's number one for hits and hip-hop, 93.1 Jams, Fusion in the Afternoons. Parents, if back to school snuck up on you this year, don't stress. JP Hair Design's 18th annual Back to School Haircuts is happening this Sunday at the Alliant Energy Center, and there's still a few days left to reserve your child's free haircut. 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
3: Pockets of congestion on the northbound interstate between 94 and 151. And on the eastbound Bell Line between Stoughton Road and Park Street and slow at Gammon. Westbound slow at Todd Drive and Seminole Highway. Brake lights in the construction zone on John Nolan and 151 south at the interstate. Some disabled vehicles on the shoulders, but no crashes or delays. Just traffic light and construction congestion downtown on East Wash, Capitol Square, and campus. With your 93.1 Jams traffic, I'm Stacy Kay.
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6: Madison weather. Lows level off around 62. Tonight, under partly cloudy skies, winds out of the south, 5 to 10 miles per hour. Cloudy skies with a few peaks of sun. Tomorrow, chance of thunderstorms. Daytime highs approaching 81. I'm weatherology meteorologist Jennifer Wojcicki. Right now, it's 78 degrees.
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6: An earlier accident on Century Ave at Baskerville Ave and an accident at the Mineral Point Road, High Point Road intersection may still be issues. Pockets of congestion on the northbound interstate between 94 and 151 and on the eastbound Bell Line between the bridge and Park Street. Westbound slow at Todd Drive and Summerlin Highway. Brake lights in the construction zone on John Nolan and 151 South at the interstate. Plus traffic light and construction congestion downtown on East Wash, Capitol Square, and campus. With your 93.1 Jams traffic, I'm Stacey Kay.
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Madtown's number one for hits and hip-hop, 93.1 Jams, Fusion in the Afternoons. This week's pet of the week is Chance from Albert's Dog Lounge. This sweet beagle is a Rigland Farm survivor who's ready to leave his past behind and finally discover what the good life is all about. These days, Chance has learned that soft beds, loving people, and a pocket full of treats can make up for a lot of lost time. Chance has earned a reputation as a professional sock thief, so don't leave your favorite pair laying around. Behind that playful personality is a dog who's simply looking for a patient, loving family, willing to give him the fresh start he deserves. Chance is fully vetted and currently being fostered in Stoughton while he waits for his forever home. And Chance isn't the only beagle looking for a family. There's also Benito, Boone, and Birdie available through Albert's Dog Lounge, and they're hoping to find homes of their own. If you've been thinking about adding a loyal, lovable companion to your family, this might be the perfect time to meet one of these amazing beagles. Learn more about this week's Pet of the Week at MadTownJams.com. Come pick up Chance and take him home.

Madtown's number one for hits and hip-hop, 93.1 Jams, Fusion in the Afternoons. A celebrity divorce, an alleged kidnapping, a police traffic stop, and accusations of corruption. Big Tigga's estranged wife says her arrest wasn't a mistake. Wait until you hear the rest of what she's alleging. 10 minutes or less on Jams.

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6: Earlier accidents at the Mineral Point Road, High Point Road intersection, the K&Q intersection, and Aberg Ave at Packers Ave may still be issues. And an accident on the westbound Beltline at Todd Drive is on the right shoulder. Clear on the interstates and Beltline, but still brake lights in the construction zone on John Nolan. Plus traffic light and construction congestion downtown on East Wash Capitol Square and campus. With your 93.1 Jams traffic, I'm Stacy Kay.
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14: Madison weather.
15: Lows level off around 62. Tonight, under partly cloudy skies, winds out of the south, 5 to 10 miles per hour. Cloudy skies with a few peaks of sun. Tomorrow, chance of thunderstorms. Daytime highs approaching 81. I'm weatherology meteorologist Jennifer Wojcicki. Right now, 79.

Madtown's number one for hits and hip-hop, 93.1 Jams, Fusion in the Afternoons. Big Tigger making headlines again, but this time, unfortunately, again, nothing to do with music or radio. It gets a little bit crazier with his estranged wife, Alicia Brown. She just filed a federal lawsuit after she was arrested during a felony traffic stop on I-85 earlier in July. Deputies believed they were responding to an active kidnapping warrant out of Maryland, but officials later admitted the warrant was issued in error. Now, Brown's alleging something way crazier, something way bigger. According to the lawsuit, she believes Big Tigger used his relationship with the Fulton County Sheriff to help orchestrate the stop during an ongoing custody battle involving their children. Brown argues that the judge had already granted her custody just weeks before the arrest, raising serious questions about why she was treated as a kidnapping suspect in the first place. The lawsuit includes claims of unlawful detention, malicious arrest, and civil conspiracy. A bad warrant's one thing. Alleging someone helped engineer it? That's completely different, though. That's a whole nother conversation, y'all. Fusion in the Afternoon on Jams. It's going-

0: guys.
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Madtown's number one for hits and hip hop, 93.1 Jams, Fusion in the Afternoons. Parents, if back to school snuck up on you this year, don't stress. JP Hair Design's 18th annual Back to School Haircuts is happening this Sunday at the Alliant Energy Center, and there's still a few days left to reserve your child's free haircut. The event runs Sunday from 10 a.m. until 4 p.m., and it includes free haircuts, immunizations, school supplies, community resources, and organizations from across Dane County coming together to help families get ready for a new school year. DJ Terrence J is going to be on the Wheels of Steel, and there's a bonus. 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
14: Madison weather.
15: Lows level off around 62. Tonight, under partly cloudy skies, winds out of the south, 5 to 10 miles per hour. Cloudy skies with a few peaks of sun. Tomorrow, chance of thunderstorms. Daytime highs approaching 81. I'm weatherology meteorologist Jennifer Wojcicki. Right now, 79.

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M for more. L for less. You get a say in every song we play on Madtown's 93.1 Jams.

0: 3-1 Jams Fusion in the afternoons. Community and Culture Inside Out is about celebrating and elevating Black-owned businesses in and around Madison. And today, it's all about Crash Box Therapy. Sarah, how you doing?
1: I am doing well. How about yourself?
0: I'm doing great. Thank you for coming in today. Is there a need for items?
1: Yes.
0: To be smashed? Like, how fast are you going through stuff?
1: So our smashers are very active smashers, right? So we're going through glass at an all-time rate. So we are looking for donations on glass items. You know, things people don't feel like that they can resell or they don't have that great of a value. Maybe it's shattered or broken. So we're looking for those glass donations. And we do pickup times on Sundays and Mondays just by sending us an email at info@crashboxtherapy.com, and we can arrange a time for folks to drop off either glassware, small electronics, pretty much anything that can be broken aside from laptops and computers, because we learned that those electronic devices can explode when you hit
0: those. Yeah, they got batteries in them. That makes a little sense, though.
1: Absolutely. Not safe at all to be smashing that up. So we don't want any hazards going on in our place.
0: But I imagine TVs are probably pretty popular.
1: Yes, yes. It breaks our heart to have to refuse those donations. But once again, our main objective is to keep everyone safe.
0: Yeah.
1: Now, we do have a few fire extinguishers just in case, but we're not trying to pull those out.
0: Yeah, no, you want to be safe. You know, fires aren't safe. So what's the age limit? Is there a minimum age, or is this family friendly all ages?
1: So unfortunately, we do have that age limit just again because we want to make sure everybody is safe and appropriate for smashing. So for smashing, it's 15 up, and you'll of course have to sign that waiver. And then for paint therapy, though, that is open from anyone from age 8 and up. So great for family fun and birthday parties and celebrations. And that room can hold up to 7 people, so you really can get a good group in there painting.
0: That's kind of cool. I've seen some of the videos online that you guys have posted. It's a unique space here in Madison, so I hope that Madison will, you know, help thrive and, you know, keep you guys going and keep it alive. Crashboxtherapy.com for more information. One thing I do want to say, I saw on your website, it's not, you have to book an appointment. It's not walk-ups. And again, safety in mind for everything, and as well as probably availability for items. But, you know, Madtown, Give Sarah a call. What's the phone number if they want to book an appointment? Do you know?
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1: Thank you for having us. It is a pleasure to be here.
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Madtown's number one for hits and hip-hop, 93.1 Jams, Fusion in the Afternoons. This week's pet of the week is Chance from Albert's Dog Lounge. This sweet beagle is a Rigland Farm survivor who's ready to leave his past behind and finally discover what the good life is all about. These days, Chance has learned that soft beds, loving people, and a pocket full of treats can make up for a lot of lost time. Chance has earned a reputation as a professional sock thief, so don't leave your favorite pair laying around. Behind that playful personality is a dog who's simply looking for a patient, loving family, willing to give him the fresh start he deserves. Chance is fully vetted and currently being fostered in Stoughton while he waits for his forever home. And Chance isn't the only beagle looking for a family. 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If you've been thinking about adding a loyal, lovable companion to your family, this might be the perfect time to meet one of these amazing beagles. 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